0: I know the best parts of me are just reflections of you.
1: Su Easy FM diena lengvesnė.

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Cause could it be any different? It can't be any different, right?

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Names on the door frame.

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Thank you so much. Thank you. 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Sometimes things get so big in places that we lose the whites of people's eyes, and it's great for us to come back and meet such a friendly bunch who have been so enthusiastic to us. So thank you. And thank you for listening to these songs. These next few have never been played for anybody in the world, and that's all I've got to say. Let's play.

honest, I'd make every effort and call. I'd take every chance, I promised it all. But look what I got after all.